not around. Slowly drifting away, drifting away. Wave after wave, slowly drifting, drifting away. And it feels like I'm drowning, pulling against the stream.

T.I. has the biggest venue in the city going off celebrating the 20th anniversary of the classic film ATL. It's also the 20th anniversary of Tip's number one album, King, and he's right back at us with new music from the latest and the greatest. Maybe his final album, Kill the King. Don't leave us yet, bro. Tip!

0: 大丈夫、僕最強だから。
1: Yeah, AK Romeo 1, 2 JJK Yeah JJK, AA JJK, I'm going Gojo, 6-eye technique Demon Slayer, Katana

0: So I want a film about a girl. 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
1: She's very confused. But also knows what she wants.
0: Just to enjoy summer.

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We could take a coupe or a truck, boom, boom, like a this and that.

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0: We've got on you.
1: We're still.
0: Yeah?
1: Let's have a
2: try. 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
1: First, you've got to get
0: mad. 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Get up out of your chair. 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
1: That's what I'm talking about.
2: Hey, Em, it's Paul. I was listening to the album. Good fucking luck. You're on your own.
3: We've got a problem. 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
1: No.
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1: I don't think so. 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
0: What about these?
1: No.
0: The blue?
1: No. Tuck tie fab.
0: Whoa.
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1: 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No.
2: What about these?
1: No.
0: The blue?
1: No. Tuck tie. 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
0: Whoa. 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
1: No.
2: It tested really well.
3: Never in a million years.

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0: another story.
1: I think it's time for you to tell me a story.
0: Why do you have to go, Dad?

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1: All right, ladies and gentlemen, if you look to your left, that is Keanu Reeves. And to the right, we have, I almost said Ellen DeGeneres, and that would have been a mistake.
2: Hey, we're going to see Bruno Mars, right?
3: probably, no.
2: He's my hall pass.
1: And if you look to your right, that's going to be...
3: Yeah, nobody cares. No one? Keep this up, and I'll take you to the Church of Scientology next.

0: house. What? Who is this?
1: Looking for a girl this tall ran that way?
0: Hello, hi. Who are you?
1: Alex Warren, you are beautiful,
0: Alex,
1: by the
0: hey,
1: way.
0: Hey. Do not talk to her. You
1: sorry.
0: Talk to
1: I'm
0: me.
1: I'm so sorry. You seem very upset.
0: Yeah, I am upset. And I'll tell you why.

0: Paris?
1: Yeah?
0: This has been you the whole time?
1: Duh.
0: Is this even real?
1: It's time to wake up, Alex.
0: What?
1: It's time to wake up.
2: Ow!
1: Wake up!

0: go. They're nothing like an East End party. Pass like Green and Charlie. Got 100 bricks on Bricklane. Come on then, let's get the party started. Used to play cricket with Asians or play backgammon with Yardies. 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Give bricks on tip, that's NO. I mean, east of the East End go. I might marry her because you're too good for a friend zone. Them days that were stolen motors rolling, listening to DWE. With half an ounce of lab packs stashed in my bullshit, and I double my peas.
1: I'm just laying it out on the table. We've had enough of all the chaos. Can we connect for a sec like cables? Quit playing for a baby.

0: starting to hook like Tinky. 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
1: Mate, as again, you good, mate? 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The East End's closed, if I stayed on, I would've went jail. 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

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What we do know is that all resources are being used to minimize risk. This could be the end. 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
1: Mamacita, where you at? 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

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On behalf of Flute Out Airlines, we'd like to thank you for flying with us. 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

0: 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And if I can do it, so then to me, I need to work hard to get there.
1: Hello, Simon. This is our third crisis meeting this week. What's going on, Simon?
2: Nothing.
1: Six people in intensive care. That's not nothing, Simon.
2: It's not me.
1: That's going to be hard to prove. But if it's not you, who is it?
2: Somebody else.

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Cause you're never gonna touch her no more. Never should've listened to the serpent. You shot yourself in the foot again.

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There was no way I could have ever comprehended the sheer magnitude of carnage that I was going to not only witness, but experience.

0: sleeping?
1: That's sleeping.
2: Wake up. You are sleeping fucking out tonight.
3: Yo, get up.
1: Not going out there. I'm tired.
3: Stop a messing about. You
1: get up. Messing about. It's a weekend. Come see you, Fields. I see you. I'll fucking empty you.
3: Oh, you will.
1: I will.
3: Do you think that?
0: I reckon you feel good.
3: Do you want a tin of beer?
1: I don't want a tin of beer. I want to go to bed.
0: Take a tin of beer.
1: I'm working all day. I don't want a fucking tin of beer.
3: Just drink it. Listen, listen. You build a bridge. You get over it.
1: Take it.
0: Take it. Put a smile on your face.
1: Oh, yeah. I put a smell on your mess face last night.
0: That's the way it is.
3: Got a few tins of beer in the, a few lanes of coke, and take a pill.
4: Hello, hello. What's happening?
3: Good man, the boys are hitting the town tonight.